0: are ready to write a new chapter in the history of the club as they play in the Champions League final tomorrow, according to Bukayo Saka. The newly crowned Premier League champions have holders Paris Saint-Germain standing in their way. Saka, who's been with the club since the age of seven, says the squad have a shared dream.
1: We know the history of the club and we know that tomorrow we can write history as players and winning it for the first time. So that already for us is a lot of motivation, I'd say.
0: The setting of the next edition of the video game Call of Duty has been criticised as insensitive after it was revealed to be a full-scale invasion of South Korea by North Korea. The first trailers had tens of millions of views online. BBC technology reporter Laura Kress has been looking at the comments.
2: A lot of people saying they're actually bringing something that's happening in real life to attention to people that might not be aware of it and highlighting it. Some people very excited that it's going to be featuring Korean life, but other people just wondering about that accuracy. You know, is it reducing what is obviously a very complex history to action movie stereotypes? Is it going to trivialise that history?
0: Hundreds of people are expected to join in a so-called surface watch of the water for signs of the Loch Ness Monster in the Scottish Highlands. An annual search invites visitors and enthusiasts to take part. You can find more news and sports on our website, forcesnews.com. For now, that's the latest. I'm Lisa Hartle.
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John Newman and Merry Go. It's playing on BFBS, the Forces station. It's Lydia Tester with you, wherever you're joining me around the Force as well. Thank you so much for tuning in. It's BFBS Beats. Before John Newman, we had some AJ Tracy with Reasonable and David Guetta and Rihanna throwing it back to 2011 with Who's That Chick. We got plenty good tunes on the way for you. We do not disappoint here on Beats, that's for sure. Duke Dumont's on the way. Ewan Vicar with Share the House. Arrested Development as well. It's all to come after Ed Sheeran, Justin Bieber, and I Don't Care.

0: 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The FBS Beats.
1: Time. It's what every family needs. Time to rest, to recover, and to reconnect with the people who matter most. Since 2013, Give Us Time has given almost 2,000 Forces families precious breaks away in holiday venues in the UK, Spain, Italy, America, and beyond. All thanks to donated holiday homes, hotels, and lodges. If you own a property, donating a week or even a weekend at your property could give a military family the chance to breathe again. This year alone, over 300 families have benefited.

Fifth Harmony, predicting the future about working from home. That was out in 2016 and we all had to adapt to it in 2020. Although I never got the chance to do it when the pandemic hit due to the nature of the job I was in at the time. I've been working from home a little bit recently. It's a weird vibe. I don't know if I love it or hate it. Honestly, I'm just getting used to it right now. But that song made me want to love it. Before Fifth Harmony, you had some Rudimental with Love You More and Duke Jamon as well with Need You 100%. It's BFBS Beats you're listening to, and the tracks honestly don't stop. It is banger after banger, new and old. It's a little bit of nostalgia and a little bit of keeping up to date as well. On the way, we got Flo coming up with Leak It. That's this year. And right now, Madonna and Sabrina Carpenter getting together for a collab, maybe for the ages. This is Bring Your Love. Sabrina.

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could I not leak it? I look so good, you look so good. Maybe we should all leak it together. Here, you only live once. Let the people see.

Brand new from Disclosure, The Sun Comes Up, tremendous. Before that, Make a Move on Me. It's BFBS Beats you're listening to. It's Lydia Tester with you. Now, Forces News is on the way for you to give you the latest headlines. But first, a few more tunes. You've got Future featuring Drake and Thames. But first, Lil Nas X with Star Walkin'.

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2: President Trump has held a meeting with his advisers to make what he has said was a final decision on whether to extend the ceasefire with Iran, but the outcome is not yet clear. Beforehand, he insisted that the prospective deal would guarantee Iran reopens the Straits of Hormuz. From Washington, the BBC's Tom Simons reports.
3: President Trump's meeting in the Situation Room has ended with no further announcement by the White House. So it's not clear whether Donald Trump is prepared to sign off on what's thought to be a relatively short agreement to extend the current ceasefire with Iran and allow for more detailed negotiations. In a social media post, Mr. Trump has again said Iran must never have a nuclear weapon and that its stocks of enriched uranium must be handed over and destroyed. Iranian state media has quoted sources saying President Trump's comments are a mixture of truth and falsehood, an attempt to portray a fabricated victory.
2: President Putin has said it's too soon to say whether it was a Russian drone that hit a residential building in Romania close to the Ukrainian border. NATO says there's no doubt the drone was Russian. Stephen Doughty, Minister of State at the Foreign Office for Europe, North America and Overseas Territories, condemned the activity.
4: This is a reckless and dangerous incident, and it is yet again a reflection of, I think, Russia's increasing desperation and the fact that they are not winning on the battlefield in Ukraine and are instead continuing to fire drones and missiles and attack civilian infrastructure, in this case with consequences for our strong NATO ally, Romania.
2: A Canadian man accused of selling lethal chemicals to people who ended their own lives has pleaded guilty to 14 counts of aiding suicide. Kenneth Law made a plea deal with prosecutors in Canada. Authorities say Law also posted more than 1,000 packages of poison to recipients in dozens of countries. Arsenal fans are dreaming of lifting the Champions League trophy for the first time in their history tonight. Thousands of supporters are in Budapest ahead of facing the holders Paris Saint-Germain. Manager Mikel Arteta says that having been crowned Premier League champions last week, they want to make it a truly memorable season.
5: We have won and we won the second one. And that's all we've been talking about. There has to be a platform to reach bigger destinations and to aim for more, and the TP is capable.
2: Arsenal fans are asked not to gather at the Emirates Stadium later to allow police to begin preparing for their Premier League title-winning parade tomorrow. More than 500 officers will be on patrol at the event that's expected to last 2 hours. The Met Force also says there'll be no trophy lift along the route as the buses will move continuously. You can find more news and sports on our website at forcesnews.com. But for now, that's the latest. I'm Lisa Hartle.
0: The beat.

Becky Hill, Hands on Me. It is playing on BFBS, the Forces station. Lydia Tester with you, wherever you're joining me around the Forces world. Thanks so much for tuning in. Before Becky Hill, we had some Charlie XCX with Beg For You. Nathan Dorr as well, kicking off the hour with Flowers. The beats keep coming. Honestly, they do. Whatever you're up to, this is the soundtrack you need. On the way, we've got some Basement Jacks coming up. We've got Blessed. We've got Pink Panthers and Central C. Right now, though, Kygo and Firestone.

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Arizona's Irvis and Roxanne before that. Some James Hype and Sigala and Rita Ora before that as well with You For Me. Now, I want to change the tone completely because I want to talk about the World Cup. I mean, this is the kind of playlist you want on before you're having friends over to watch the World Cup with you before you go out to watch the World Cup. So maybe not changing the tone too much. But BFBS has you covered when it comes to the World Cup, okay? If you head on over to bfbs.com/World Cup, you can find out all the info. But I'm just going to run through a few things with you. So obviously, we know the World Cup happens every 4 years. And it is back. It is kicking off on June the 11th as it is hosted by three nations. It's going to be hosted by the United States, Mexico and Canada. Everyone's kind of a bit like up in arms about it because the timings of, you know, say watching it in the UK or somewhere in Europe, it's going to be a bit of a funny one. But we've got you covered because we can let you know all the timings that games are on so you do not miss anything. The format will see one round of games featuring 48 teams. This is an increase from the usual 32, separated into groups, into 12 groups of four, and with the top two teams and the eight best third place teams qualifying for the knockout rounds. It's going to be heavy. It's going to be big. So June the 11th till the 19th of July is when all this is going on. You can see all the fixtures as they stand if you head on over to bfbs.com/World Cup. And on top of all this, just for a bit of funsies, why not make the World Cup even more interesting by creating a fantasy team and joining our BFBS league? It is all just for fun. And whilst there are no prizes up for grabs, there are certainly bragging rights, which we all love. Are you interested? What are you waiting for? 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Go World Cup!

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2: Guess what?
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say I got drive, I don't need a car. Money really all that we fiending for. I'm doing things they ain't seen before. Fans ain't dumb, but extremists are. I'm a demon lord. Fall off what? I ain't seen the horse. Called your bluff, better cite the source. Fame ain't something that I need no more.

Milky and Mulgrab with the absolute summer anthem, Just the Way You Are, before that Daft Punk One More Time, and some Doja Cat for you with Paint the Town Red. Forces news coming up, there's Booty Love before it with Shine, Avicii, and Dua Lipa right now with

0: Donald Trump's White House meeting to make a final decision on whether to extend a ceasefire with Iran appears to have ended with few new details. The president said Tehran must agree to never have a nuclear weapon, that the Strait of Hormuz must be reopened, and that any mines in the shipping channel are gone. Iranian Foreign Ministry spokesman Esmail Baghaz appeared to play down any progress made last night as he spoke to an Iran news channel.
1: The agreement has not been finalized yet. Other points have been mentioned, like the nuclear issue. I emphasize we are focused on the end of the war at this point and are not discussing the details of the nuclear plan.
0: Keir Starmer has condemned a Russian drone crash in Romania as a serious violation of NATO's airspace and says Moscow has no regard for human life. Two people were injured when the drone hit an apartment building in a Romanian city close to the border with Ukraine. BBC World News correspondent Joe Inwood says countries within the alliance are concerned that Russia is deliberately testing its resolve.
2: The German military have said that they think within 5 years or so, the Russians are going to be in a position and may well try and take an actual nibble of NATO territory. And the idea is that all of these little things, little provocations, are about testing NATO defences, testing NATO reactions, and testing NATO resolve.
0: A Canadian man who sent toxic chemicals to people in dozens of countries has pleaded guilty to aiding suicide. Kenneth Law, who's 60, admitted 14 counts in relation to cases in Canada. His actions have been linked to the deaths of more than 70 people in the UK, but he will not face charges here because of legal complexities. David Parfett, whose 22-year-old son Thomas died after taking a chemical allegedly supplied by Law, said the British authorities made the wrong decision.
3: It's unprecedented, the level of loss that's been suffered in the UK from this man's actions. And the process of a criminal case in England, I think, would highlight many lessons that need to be learned to ensure that there's no other cases.
0: Arsenal are potentially 90 minutes from becoming champions of Europe for the first time in their history. Standing in their way are the reigning Champions League winners, Paris Saint-Germain. Captain Martin Odegaard says victory would mean realising a childhood ambition.
4: When I started playing football with my friends, you know, in the little pitch next to my house, I was dreaming of this moment, you know, to win trophies, play this final and of course win it. So that dream has been there, you know, the whole life.
0: The media regulator Ofcom says it's very concerned after Royal Mail reported that just over 75% of first-class letters were delivered on time in the year to March against a 93% target. Ofcom will reportedly open an investigation into Royal Mail's performance early next week. You can find more news and sport on our website at forcesnews.com. But for now, that's the latest. I'm Lisa Hartle.
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two. Oh my word. One, two. 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I'm there. Loco, loco. Oh my word. 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Check, check.

brand new from Jax Jones and DEE. It's Sidewinder. You're listening to BFBS Beats. It's Lydia Tester with you playing all the bangers. Before that, we had I Just Called with Naked, Anne-Marie and Latto, and Home with Goosebumps as well. The tunes do keep coming. We've got Fatboy Slim coming up, Chainsmokers, Tate McRae on the way. It's all to come after this throwback, I would say. 10 years ago, that's considered a throwback in my eyes. It's Galantis and Peanut Butter Jelly.

0: DJ. The beat of the armed forces. Yo, DJ. 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
6: Guess what? What? Falling. I'm so hot.
0: The beat of the armed forces.

It's Jess Glynn. Don't be so hard on yourself. Before that, the brand new one from Prosper and Clooney, Free Your Mind. And we had Lowski and Stormzy as well with Flavour. It's BFBS, the Forces station you're listening to. BFBS Beats, getting your party started right. Whatever time of day it is, you know, you can keep this playlist for another time if it's the middle of the night. It's Lydia Tester with you. I hope you are well on the way. Still massive tunes to come. Jungkook and Jack Harlow coming up right now, though. It's Another and Eddie with Like It.

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9: Guess what?
1: I'm so hot. The Beat of the Armed Forces.

thing. What a throwback. Some J-Lo in there for you. Love Don't Cost a Thing. Before that, you had Jungkook and Jack Harlow with 3D. Now, that's pretty much it from me, but do not fret. Dave Roberts got your company next on Ops Breakfast. It's BFBS, the Forces station you're listening to. And before you go to the news, I've got a couple more tunes coming up for you, including Usher featuring Pitbull. But right now, the Lisa Marie Experience, and it's Keep on Jumping.

0: The US Defense Secretary says any deal with Iran would be a good deal, and America has a global obligation to ensure Tehran doesn't get a nuclear weapon. Pete Hegseth's comments at a summit in Singapore follow a White House meeting held by Donald Trump to decide whether to extend a ceasefire. Mr. Trump's demanding the Strait of Hormuz be reopened. Here's Sky's US correspondent David Blevins.
1: If at the end of the day, President Trump has no tangible benefit to point to other than the reopening of the Strait of Hormuz, which was open until he decided to go to war with Iran, this isn't going to be an easy deal for him to sell.
0: Iran's foreign ministry has told state TV an agreement's not been finalised. Eastern European states can no longer trust Vladimir Putin's claims. That's what Romania's foreign affairs minister says, as the Russian president's insisting Moscow isn't responsible for a drone which hit an apartment building in Galati. Two people were injured on Thursday night. Oana Silvia Tui says it's clear who's responsible.
2: Our message to President Putin is that it is Russian drone. It is his drone. And I'm sure he is aware of that. But he also needs to understand that the time when Eastern Europe had trust in what Russia was saying is finished and will not come again.
0: Yesterday, the Prime Minister described what happened as a serious violation of NATO airspace. A United States judge has blocked the rebranding of the famed Kennedy Center in Washington as the Trump Kennedy Center and ordered that President Trump's name be taken down. Judge Christopher Cooper ruled that Congress had given the arts center its name and only Congress could change it. From Washington, the BBC's Tom Simons reports.
3: The facade of the cultural center currently bears the name the Donald Trump and John F. Kennedy Memorial Center for the Performing Arts. But a federal judge ruled the change could only be made with the approval of the US Congress. Donald Trump responded that the judge and what he called the radical left would rather see the Kennedy Center die than have President Trump transform it into something that everyone could be proud of. He said control of the center would now be transferred to Congress, which could then decide what to do with it.
0: Arsenal's players are ready to write a new chapter in the history of the club as they play in the Champions League final tomorrow, according to Bukayo Saka. The newly crowned Premier League champions have holders Paris Saint-Germain standing in their way. Saka, who's been with the club since the age of 7, says the squad have a shared dream.
4: We know the history of the club and we know that tomorrow we can write history as players and winning it for the first time, so that already for us is a lot of motivation, I'd say.
0: Arsenal fans are asked not to gather at the Emirates Stadium later to allow police to begin preparing for their Premier League title-winning parade tomorrow. More than 500 officers will be on patrol at the event that's expected to last 2 hours. The Met Force also says there'll be no trophy lift along the route as the buses will move continuously. That's the latest. I'm Lisa Hartle.
5: The beat of the armed forces. The FBS beats.

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3: Time. It's what every family needs. 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This year alone, over 300 families have benefited.

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Ready for the beat. Yeah. BFBS beats. BFBS beats. Ready for the beat. Anything.

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0: President Trump has concluded a meeting with his advisers on whether to agree a deal with Iran to extend the ceasefire without announcing a decision. A White House official said Mr. Trump would only make an agreement that satisfied his red lines. The BBC's Bernd Debusman is in Washington.
1: Their primary red line is that Iran commits itself to never building a nuclear weapon again, and the language of that will be very important when we do get an agreement. What a 60-day extension of the ceasefire would have essentially done was allow the U.S. and Iranian delegations to sit down and at the very least begin to discuss what is ultimately a very technical conversation. And of course, there's the Strait of Hormuz issue. The Trump administration is very insistent. It doesn't see any future in which Iran is able to exact toll on shipping through the Strait. And we don't have that same sort of commitment at the moment, at least publicly from the Iranian side.
0: NATO and EU allies have condemned Russia after a drone hit a Romanian apartment block, injuring two people. Romanian officials say it was a Russian weapon, but Vladimir Putin's disputed that, claiming there's no proof. Sir Keir Starmer's described it as a serious violation of the alliance's airspace, and former US permanent representative to NATO, Kurt Volker, says the alliance has to start hitting back.
2: NATO needs to convey a message to Russia. We will take down anything that is flying into NATO airspace that is unwanted. And I would take it one step further, which is to say we have to coordinate this with Ukraine now.
0: Ukraine is reportedly using a new generation of AI-powered drones to step up its attacks on Russian targets. The operation has seen an increase in strikes against vehicles and logistics in occupied southern Ukraine, which may disrupt supplies to the front line. Here's the BBC's Paul Brown.
3: Footage released by pro-Ukrainian social media channels shows multiple strikes on vehicles between the cities of Mariupol and Melitopol. The aftermath of these attacks has also been captured on video by motorists as they pass scattered wreckage on the roadside. Analysts say the operation is making use of Ukraine's Hornet drone, an AI-enabled unmanned aerial vehicle, or UAV, which has been trained using thousands of hours of video to identify Russian military targets. Experts told us that the Hornet has a 150-kilometer range and packs more than enough explosive to take out non-armored vehicles.
0: Arsenal will have Urien Timber and Noni Madueke fit for the Champions League final, but defender Ben White remains out with an injury ahead of facing holders Paris Saint-Germain in Budapest. Arsenal captain Martin Odegaard thinks being crowned Premier League winners last week can help inspire the team this weekend.
4: Such a beautiful day, and as you say, it's going to be there forever for all of us. So, of course, the energy we take from that and the mood and the vibe, you know, is great going into this game, another final, you know. So, yeah, just good vibes, and we're ready to go again.
0: And hundreds of people are expected to join a so-called surface watch of the water for signs of the Loch Ness Monster in the Scottish Highlands. An annual search invites visitors and enthusiasts to take part. That's the latest. I'm Lisa Hartle.
5: 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The Beast of the Armed Forces.

0: The beat of the armed forces. 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

0: points lost, hugs with friends and people that we loved, all these things that we took for granted.
1: We've lost dancing. We've lost dancing.
0: If I can live through this next 6 months,
1: we've lost dancing.
0: Day by day,
1: we've lost dancing.
0: If I can live through this,
1: we've lost dancing.
0: What comes next will be marvelous.

0: Nation.
1: The US defense secretaries appeared to support Donald Trump's demands of Iran, outlined ahead of a meeting on whether to extend a ceasefire. Before heading into White House talks last night, the president repeated his desire for Tehran to agree not to have a nuclear weapon. He also wants the immediate reopening of the Strait of Hormuz. Pete Hegseth backed those comments at a defense summit in Singapore.
2: We still have global obligations to ensure that, say, Iran doesn't get a nuclear weapon. We're supercharging our defense industrial base so that we're building 2x, 3x, 4x the munitions. Status as of right now is that any deal will be a good deal.
1: Eastern European states can no longer trust Vladimir Putin's claims. That's what Romania's foreign affairs minister says, as the Russian president's insisting Moscow isn't responsible for a drone which hit an apartment building in Galați. Two people were injured on Thursday night. Oana Silvia Tu says it's clear who's responsible.
3: Our message to President Putin is that it is Russian drone. It is his drone. And I'm sure he is aware of that. But he also needs to understand that the time when Eastern Europe had trust in what Russia was saying is finished and will not come again.
1: Yesterday, the Prime Minister described what happened as a serious violation of NATO airspace. A United States judge has blocked the rebranding of the famed Kennedy Center in Washington as the Trump Kennedy Center and ordered that the president's name be taken down. Judge Christopher Cooper ruled Congress had given the Art Center its name and only Congress could change it. From Washington, the BBC's Tom Simons reports.
4: The facade of the cultural center currently bears the name the Donald Trump and John F. Kennedy Memorial Center for the Performing Arts. But a federal judge ruled the change could only be made with the approval of the US Congress. Donald Trump responded that the judge and what he called the radical left would rather see the Kennedy Center die than have President Trump transform it into something that everyone could be proud of. He said control of the center would now be transferred to Congress, which could then decide what to do with it.
1: Arsenal fans are asked not to gather at the Emirates Stadium later to allow police to begin preparing for their Premier League title-winning parade tomorrow. More than 500 officers will be on patrol at the event that's expected to last 2 hours. The Met Force also says there'll be no trophy lift along the route as the buses will move continuously. Arsenal will also attempt to become European champions for the first time in their history tonight. They will face the current Champions League holders Paris Saint-Germain in Budapest. Hundreds of people are expected to join a so-called surface watch of the water for signs of the Loch Ness Monster in the Scottish Highlands. An annual search invites visitors and enthusiasts to take part. The boss of the Loch Ness Experience says it has a unique power to fascinate both believers and sceptics. You can find more news and sport on our website, forcesnews.com. That's the latest. I'm Simon Hunter.
0: The beat of the armed forces. Every sound has got me moving to the beat. The FBS beats.

0: The beat of the armed forces. Beats.
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The beat of the armed forces. Break it down. The FBS beats. The fastest growing diets in the world are vegetarian and vegan, and you don't have to figure it out on your own. Across defence, more people are choosing plant-based living for health, ethics, sustainability, or simple curiosity. 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

The US Defense Secretary says any deal with Iran would be a good deal, and America has a global obligation to ensure Tehran doesn't get a nuclear weapon. Pete Hegseth's comments at a summit in Singapore follow a White House meeting held by Donald Trump to decide whether to extend a ceasefire. Mr. Trump's demand

0: the Strait of Hormuz be reopened. Here's Sky's US correspondent, David Blevins.
1: If at the end of the day, President Trump has no tangible benefit to point to other than the reopening of the Strait of Hormuz, which was open until he decided to go to war with Iran, this isn't going to be an easy deal for him to sell.
0: Iran's foreign ministry's told State TV an agreement's not been finalised. The president of Romania says a drone strike on Thursday night is the most serious in the country since Russia's aggression against Ukraine. President Nicu Sordan, who blames Moscow for the attack, has spoken to the Ukrainian leader. The pair have agreed to accelerate their cooperation to produce drones that can be rapidly deployed. This resident in Galati describes what she heard on Thursday.
2: When I heard the bang, I didn't even know which way to run. I jumped out of bed and rushed to my husband because he's sick. The fright is sinking in even more now as I realise that this disaster just passed right over us.
0: Sir Keir Starmer has described it as a serious violation of NATO airspace. Well, Ukraine is reportedly using a new generation of AI-powered drones to step up its attacks on Russian targets. The operation has seen an increase in strikes against vehicles and logistics in occupied southern Ukraine, which may disrupt supplies to the front line. Here's the BBC's Paul Brown.
3: Footage released by pro-Ukrainian social media channels shows multiple strikes on vehicles between the cities of Mariupol and Melitopol. The aftermath of these attacks has also been captured on video by motorists as they pass scattered wreckage on the roadside. Analysts say the operation is making use of Ukraine's Hornet drone, an AI-enabled unmanned aerial vehicle, or UAV, which has been trained using thousands of hours of video to identify Russian military targets. Experts told us that the Hornet has a 150-kilometer range and packs more than enough explosive to take out non-armored vehicles.
0: Younger women who suffer from insomnia are up to three times more likely to develop some types of cancer. Researchers in America found those aged under 50 who sleep badly were at a higher risk of being diagnosed with breast cancer in the next 5 years, while there's a 57% increased chance of ovarian cancer. Sky's Emma Birchley has more.
4: It's thought that insomnia could be disrupting hormone levels. Interestingly, though, no significant link for men with hormone-related cancers, so testicular, for example, prostate, but both sexes have increased risk of bowel cancer.
0: Arsenal fans are asked not to gather at the Emirates Stadium later to allow police to begin preparing for their Premier League title-winning parade tomorrow. More than 500 officers will be on patrol at the event that's expected to last 2 hours. That's the latest. I'm Simon Hunter.
5: Let's go. The beat of the armed forces. DJ, turn it.

0: SBS, bitch. 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
2: 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What? Flowers. I'm so hot.
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0: different me. Turn up the bass and speaker, this one's gonna hit differently. With the music, man, I've been so consistent, consistently. Got the game on my back, I'm gonna make history. Fly out with a different B, now that one misses me. Man, I clean up, Mr. Sheen. 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Just got away with murder. That's a win-win for me. That's a win-win for me.
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4: Guess what?
0: I'm so hot. The beat of the Armed Forces. Burning.

Italian. Different product, same hustle mentality. The only difference is

0: The US defense secretaries appeared to support Donald Trump's demands of Iran, outlined ahead of a meeting on whether to extend a ceasefire. Before heading into White House talks last night, the president repeated his desire for Tehran to agree not to have a nuclear weapon. He also wants the immediate reopening of the Strait of Hormuz. Pete Hegseth backed those comments at a defense summit in Singapore.
1: We still have global obligations to ensure that, say, Iran doesn't get a nuclear weapon. We're supercharging our defense industrial base so that we're building 2x, 3x, 4x the munitions. Status as of right now is that any deal will be a good deal.
0: Eastern European states can no longer trust Vladimir Putin's claims. That's what Romania's foreign affairs minister says, as the Russian president's insisting Moscow isn't responsible for a drone which hit an apartment building in Galati. Two people were injured on Thursday night. Oana Silvia Toiu says it's clear who's responsible.

0: message to President Putin is that it is Russian drone, it is his drone, and I'm sure he is aware of that. But he also needs to understand that the time when Eastern Europe had trust in what Russia was saying is finished and will not come again.
1: Yesterday, the Prime Minister described what happened as a serious violation of NATO airspace. A United States judge has blocked the rebranding of the famed Kennedy Center in Washington as the Trump Kennedy Center and ordered that President Trump's name be taken down. Judge Christopher Cooper ruled that Congress had given the art center its name and only Congress could change it. From Washington, the BBC's Tom Simons reports.
2: The facade of the cultural center currently bears the name the Donald Trump and John F. Kennedy Memorial Center for the Performing Arts. But a federal judge ruled the change could only be made with the approval of the US Congress. Donald Trump responded that the judge and what he called the radical left would rather see the Kennedy Center die than have President Trump transform it into something that everyone could be proud of. He said control of the center would now be transferred to Congress, which could then decide what to do with it.
1: Well, Donald Trump is said to remain in excellent health following a medical examination. A White House memo says the president has strong cardiac, pulmonary and neurological functions. Mr. Trump, who's nearly 80, paid a visit to a medical center on Tuesday and says everything checked out perfectly. Arsenal fans are asked not to gather at the Emirates Stadium later to allow police to begin preparing for their Premier League title-winning parade tomorrow. More than 500 officers will be on patrol at the event that's expected to last 2 hours. The Met Force also says there will be no trophy lift along the route as the buses will move continuously. Well, Arsenal will attempt to become European champions for the first time in their history tonight. They will face the current Champions League holders Paris Saint-Germain in Budapest. You can find more news and sport on our website at forcesnews.com. That's the latest. I'm Simon Hunter.
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0: Guess what? 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Falling. I'm so hot.
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2: Donald Trump held a meeting with his top team to make what he calls a final determination about a deal with Iran. Before entering the Situation Room, the US president repeated his demands for Tehran to not develop a nuclear weapon and reopen the Strait of Hormuz. We haven't heard the outcome of the discussions yet, but Defense Secretary Pete Hegseth says his boss would only want the best results.
3: Patience. The president's patient. He's only going to get a great deal. I know we'll get a great deal. That's not any deal, that's a great deal. And he's resolute in that, which I think is what the world would want the President of the United States to be.
2: The President of Romania says a drone strike on Thursday night is the most serious in the country since Russia's aggression against Ukraine. President Nicuș Ordan, who blames Moscow for the attack, has spoken to the Ukrainian leader. The pair have agreed to accelerate their cooperation to produce drones that can be rapidly deployed. This resident in Galati describes what she heard on Thursday.
4: When I heard the bang, I didn't even know which way to run. I jumped out of bed and rushed to my husband because he's sick. The fright is sinking in even more now as I realise that this disaster just passed right over us.
2: Sir Keir Starmer described it as a serious violation of NATO airspace. Younger women who suffer from insomnia are potentially up to three times more likely to develop some types of cancer. Researchers in America found those aged under 50 who sleep badly were at a higher risk of being diagnosed with breast cancer in the next 5 years. There's a 57% increased chance of ovarian cancer. Sky's Emma Birchley

0: has more.
1: It's thought that insomnia could be disrupting hormone levels. Interestingly, though, no significant link for men with hormone-related cancers, so testicular, for example, prostate, but both sexes have increased risk of bowel cancer.
0: Arsenal take on Paris Saint-Germain in the Champions League final this evening, with Mikel Arteta's side trying to win the trophy for the first time in the club's history. The match comes less than a week after they lifted the Premier League for the first time in 22 years. Former Arsenal player Perry Groves says their league success changes the approach to today's game.
2: The way it's changed now for the Arsenal players is you can have nervous anxiety. Now they've got nervous excitement. There's a complete difference because they will relax. The pressure is eased. You know, they can't be levelled at them, they're bottlers anymore if they come in second three times on a trot.
0: Well, Arsenal fans are asked not to gather at the Emirates Stadium later to allow police to begin preparing for their Premier League title-winning parade tomorrow. More than 500 officers will be on patrol at the event that's expected to last 2 hours. The Met Force also says there will be no trophy lift along the route as the buses will move continuously. And hundreds of people are expected to join a so-called surface watch of the water for signs of the Loch Ness Monster in the Scottish Highlands. An annual search invites visitors and enthusiasts to take part. The boss of the Loch Ness Experience says it has a unique power to fascinate both believers and sceptics. That's the latest. I'm Simon Hunter.

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2: The US Defense Secretary says America is more than capable of restarting the war with Iran. He was speaking after President Trump met his advisors to decide whether to extend the current ceasefire. No decision has been announced. Pete Hegseth was addressing the Shangri-La Defense Summit in Singapore.
3: We were in a cabinet meeting just a couple of days ago, and the president said, hey, it will be a great deal. And if Iran doesn't want to make a great deal that ensures they don't get a nuclear weapon, they can deal with the guy on my left. And he was pointing at the War Department. And we're serious about that. Our ability to recommence if necessary is, we are more than capable. Our stockpiles are more than suited for that.
2: Meanwhile, Donald Trump is said to remain in excellent health following a medical examination. A White House memo says the president has strong cardiac, pulmonary and neurological functions. Mr. Trump, who's nearly 80, paid a visit to a medical center on Tuesday and says everything checked out perfectly. Eastern European states can no longer trust Vladimir Putin's claims. That's what Romania's foreign affairs minister says, as the Russian president's insisting Moscow isn't responsible for a drone which hit an apartment building in Galați. Two people were injured on Thursday night. Oana Silvia Toiu says it's clear who's responsible.
4: Our message to President Putin is that it is Russian drone. It is his drone. And I'm sure he is aware of that. But he also needs to understand that the time when Eastern Europe had trust in what Russia was saying is finished and will not come again.
2: Yesterday, the Prime Minister described what happened as a serious violation of NATO airspace. Arsenal manager Mikel Arteta says his team is hungry for more as they look to create history later by lifting the club's first ever Champions League trophy. The Premier League winners go up against Paris Saint-Germain in the final in Budapest. Arteta says every member of his squad is desperate to be in his starting lineup.
5: I see the joy, the desire that all of them have to play this match. We all know that is the biggest game in football competition, and everybody wants to be part of that. And they all understand what it takes and as well how important.

0: important everybody is to make an impact when it's needed.
1: Urien Timber and Noni Madueke have both been declared fit to play. Well, Arsenal fans are asked not to gather at the Emirates Stadium later to allow police to begin preparing for their Premier League title-winning parade tomorrow. More than 500 officers will be on patrol at the event that's expected to last 2 hours. Novak Djokovic doesn't know if he'll return to Roland Garros after suffering a shock third-round defeat at the French Open against teenager João Fonseca. The 19-year-old fought from two sets down to take a five-set victory in Paris. Djokovic praised his comeback.
2: Well, an incredible match to be part of. Obviously, a tough one for me to lose, being two sets to love up. But huge credit to João for really deserving to win the match. I think he, without a doubt, was a better player in important moments.
1: That's the latest. I'm Simon Hunter.

0: 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Ready for the beat, yeah. 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Some people read the page differently. 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

0: The US Defense Secretary says America is more than capable of restarting the war with Iran. He was speaking after President Trump met his advisors to decide whether to extend the current ceasefire. No decision was announced. Speaking earlier, Pete Hegseth said his boss would only want the best results.
1: Patience. The president's patient. He's only going to get a great deal. I know we'll get a great deal. That's not any deal. That's a great deal. And he's resolute in that, which I think is what the world would want the president of the United States to be.
0: A new AUKUS security project has been announced to deliver a suite of unmanned, uncrewed undersea vehicles. Some commentators have referred to them as drone submarines. Here's Defence Secretary John Healey.
2: Today we confirm also the first ever signature project under Pillar 2 of AUKUS. Together we produce a range of cutting-edge sensors and weapons systems for undersea drones. This will give us the ability to detect, to deter and to deal with threats, including to our underwater cables and pipelines, on which so much of our daily life depends.
0: The trilateral partnership between the UK, US and Australia aims to promote peace, security and stability in the Indo-Pacific region. The president of Romania says a drone strike on Thursday night is the most serious in the country since Russia's aggression against Ukraine. President Nicu Sordan, who blames Moscow for the attack, has spoken to the Ukrainian leader. The pair have agreed to accelerate their cooperation to produce drones that can be rapidly deployed. This resident in Galati describes what she heard on Thursday.
3: When I heard the bang, I didn't even know which way to run. I jumped out of bed and rushed to my husband because he's sick. The fright is sinking in even more now as I realise that this disaster just passed right over us.
0: Sir Keir Starmer's described it as a serious violation of NATO airspace. Arsenal's record appearance holder David O'Leary says tonight's Champions League final will be a battle between the best attack and best defence in world football. Mikel Arteta's side are known for their defensive qualities, but they'll have to stop a dangerous Paris Saint-Germain team if they're to win the trophy for the first time. O'Leary says it's Arsenal's time to step up.
4: The great clubs of Manchester United, Manchester City, Chelsea have won this. A great club like Arsenal hasn't yet. And I think everybody knows it'd be a lovely box to tick that a club like this should have a Champions League win under their belt. And let's hope we can do that tonight.
0: Well, Arsenal fans are asked not to gather at the Emirates Stadium later to allow police to begin preparing for their Premier League title winning parade tomorrow. More than 500 officers will be on patrol at the event that's expected to last around about 2 hours. The Met Force also says there'll be no trophy lift along the route as the buses will move continuously. And the men's

Singles at the French Open will have a new Grand Slam winner. Novak Djokovic was knocked out last night in an epic 5-set defeat to teenager João Fonseca. The Brazilian, 20 years younger than Djokovic, came from 2 sets down to win 3-2. You can find more news and sport on our website, forcesnews.com. That's the latest. I'm Simon Hunter.

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Yeah. I've been moving calm, don't start no trouble with me. Trying to keep it peaceful is a struggle for me. 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
2: Pioneering technologies deployed from uncrewed underwater vessels have been announced by defence ministers from the UK, the US and Australia at a meeting in Singapore, which pushed forward progress in the trilateral security partnership between the three countries known as AUKUS. The joint development of transformational tech is the first signature project to be announced under Pillar 2 of the partnership. Pillar 1 focuses on Australia's acquisition of conventionally armed nuclear-powered submarines. UK Defence Secretary John Healey says the three-way partnership is a show of strength.
3: Make no mistake, this is a big step forward. It's a breakthrough that has not been achieved in the AUKUS partnership before now. And for us, AUKUS means new advanced technology, it means the world's most advanced submarines, and it means new jobs back at home. And what we do together as three nations strengthens deterrence in the Indo-Pacific, it strengthens deterrence in the Euro-Atlantic and in the high north.
2: The US Defense Secretary Pete Hegseth says America is more than capable of restarting the war with Iran. He was speaking after President Trump met his advisers to decide whether to extend the current ceasefire. No decision's been announced. Before entering the Situation Room, Donald Trump repeated his demands for Tehran not to develop a nuclear weapon and to reopen the Strait of Hormuz. Court documents show Buckingham Palace was handed emails 6 years ago that would have shown that Andrew Mountbatten-Windsor was sharing confidential government information while a trade envoy. It's emerged that an archive of 30,000 emails containing information about the former prince's controversial financial dealings was given to the Lord Chamberlain, the most senior officer in the royal household, in 2020. Buckingham Palace says since there's an ongoing police inquiry concerning Mr. Mountbatten-Windsor, it's not possible to provide any comment on these matters. Rescuers have pulled four people out of a flooded cave in Laos in Southeast Asia. They were among a group who'd been trapped for 10 days after going into the cave to search for gold. Teams are working to drain more water out of the site as they continue the search for two more people. Sky's Asia correspondent Cordelia Lynch says it's a complex mission.
4: It's been perilous trying to navigate through this cave system. One rescuer describing it taking an hour just to get 200 metres, and we've seen images of the men caked in mud.
2: Arsenal fans are out in force in Budapest ahead of the Champions League final with holders Paris Saint-Germain. The Premier League winners lost their only previous final 20 years ago. But these Arsenal supporters in the Hungarian capital say confidence is sky high.
5: Arteta's changed everything about this club. Made us into a team that people are scared to play against.
6: 1-0 to the Arsenal. That's where I'm going straight away.
7: Crombie. My heart is 2-0, but my head 1-0.
8: We're going to win it. Of course we are. Come on, the Arsenal.
2: And that's the latest. I'm John Adderley.

0: Come on. The Beat of the Armed Forces. 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
1: 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Flowers. I'm so hot.
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0: A new security project between the UK, the US and Australia has been announced for a suite of unmanned undersea vessels. The trilateral security partnership, known as AUKUS, aims to promote peace, security and stability in the Indo-Pacific region. The Defence Secretary, John Healey, made the announcement in Singapore.
1: Today we confirm also the first ever signature project under Pillar 2 of AUKUS. Together we produce a range of cutting-edge sensors and weapons systems for undersea drones. This will give us the ability to detect, to deter, and to deal with threats, including to our underwater cables and pipelines, on which so much of our daily life depends.
0: US Defense Secretary Pete Hegseth says America is more than capable of restarting the war with Iran. He was speaking after President Trump met his advisers to decide whether to extend the current ceasefire. No decision has been announced. Pete Hegseth said Donald Trump will only settle for the best results.
2: Patience. The president's patient. He's only going to get a great deal, and I know we'll get a great deal. That's not any deal, that's a great deal. And he's resolute in that, which I think is what the world would want the President of the United States to be.
0: British holidaymakers are being urged to arrive at European airports 3 hours before their flight home. That's the warning from Wizz Air's UK boss Yvonne Moynihan because of expected lengthy queues caused by new border checks. Travellers from outside the EU must now register fingerprints under the entry-exit system. Travel expert Simon Calder says delay times can vary.
3: First of all, it's fine if you've got cabin baggage only. If you're checking in bags, that's a little bit tricky because quite often the check-in doesn't open until a couple of hours before the flight. It's a really serious issue for a lot of people.
0: Court documents show Buckingham Palace was handed emails 6 years ago that would have shown Andrew Mountbatten-Windsor was sharing confidential government information while he was a trade envoy. It's emerged that an archive of 30,000 emails containing information about the former prince's controversial financial dealings was given to the Lord Chamberlain, the most senior officer in the royal household, in 2020. Buckingham Palace says that since there's a police inquiry concerning former Prince Andrew, it can't comment. News breaking this hour, Arne Slot has been sacked as Liverpool's head coach with immediate effect. More on this from Joe Rawson.
4: He was celebrating winning the Premier League title only 12 months ago, but after a turbulent season that saw a fallout with Mo Salah, Liverpool say they have reluctantly made the decision to sack Slot because it gives the team the best chance of success moving forward, particularly during a period in which the league has moved direction. Liverpool finished fifth in the table and secured Champions League football on the final day.
0: Talking of Champions League, Arsenal take on Paris Saint-Germain in the Champions League final in Budapest in 4 hours' time. Mikel Arteta's side are aiming to win the trophy for the first time in the club's history. And that's the latest. I'm John Adderley.
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0: 2.
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8: Guess what? I'm so hot.
9: The beat of the armed forces.

0: not so hot. The beat of the armed forces. Burning up the beat. The FBS beat.
1: Look. If you had one shot or one opportunity to seize everything you ever wanted in one moment, would you capture it?

0: Pioneering technologies deployed from uncrewed underwater drones have been announced by defence ministers from the UK, US and Australia at a meeting in Singapore. It pushed forward progress in the trilateral security partnership between the three countries, known as AUKUS. The joint development of transformational tech is the first signature project to be announced under Pillar 2 of the partnership. Pillar 1 focuses on Australia's acquisition of conventionally armed nuclear-powered submarines. The UK Defence Secretary John Healey says the three-way partnership is a show of strength.
1: Make no mistake, this is a big step forward. It's a breakthrough that has not been achieved in the AUKUS partnership before now. And for us, AUKUS means new advanced technology, it means the world's most advanced submarines, and it means new jobs back at home. And what we do together as three nations strengthens deterrence in the Indo-Pacific, it strengthens deterrence in the Euro-Atlantic and in the high north.
0: US Defense Secretary Pete Hegseth says America is more than capable of restarting the war with Iran. He was speaking after President Trump met his advisers to decide whether to extend the current ceasefire. No decision's been announced. Before entering the Situation Room, Donald Trump repeated his demands for Tehran not to develop a nuclear weapon and to reopen the Strait of Hormuz. Rescuers have pulled four people out of a flooded cave in Laos in Southeast Asia. They were among a group who'd been trapped for 10 days after going into the cave to search for gold. Teams are working to drain more water from the site as they continue the search for two more people. Sky's Asia correspondent Cordelia Lynch says it's a complex mission.
2: It's been perilous trying to navigate through this cave system. One rescuer describing it taking an hour just to get 200 metres, and we've seen images of the men caked in mud.
0: Arne Slot has been fired as Liverpool head coach after a pre-season review. The Dutchman won the Premier League title just a year back, but saw his team slump to fifth this season, 25 points behind champions Arsenal. Football pundit Stephen Hall says it hasn't come as a huge shock.
3: In terms of the results and the style of play and how last season went, that isn't a surprise. It didn't go well at all, and there was a lot of murmuring of discontent, both behind the scenes kind of rumours, but also in the stands there was a lot of boos, which doesn't really happen at Liverpool too much, so it's not a huge surprise.
0: Meanwhile, Arsenal fans are out in force in Budapest ahead of the Champions League final with holders Paris Saint-Germain. The Premier League winners lost their only previous final 20 years ago. These Arsenal supporters in the Hungarian capital are feeling confidence.
4: Arteta's changed everything about this club, made us into a team that people are scared to play against.
5: 1-0 to the Arsenal, that's where I'm going straight away.
6: My heart is 2-0, but my head 1-0.
7: We're going to win it. Of course we are. Come on, the Arsenal.
0: Kick off in 3 hours' time. That's the latest. I'm John Adderley.

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0: US and Australia has been announced for a suite of unmanned undersea vessels. The trilateral security partnership, known as AUKUS, aims to promote peace, security and stability in the Indo-Pacific region. The investment from the UK and Australia was welcomed at a meeting in Singapore by the US Defence Secretary Pete Hegseth.
1: We're encouraged to continue to see continued Australian investment in its sovereign submarine capabilities and a willingness from both Australia and the UK to increase burden sharing.
0: Pete Hegseth says America is more than capable of restarting the war with Iran. He was speaking after President Trump met his advisers to decide whether to extend the current ceasefire. No decision has been announced. BBC correspondent Kashia Janardis says the Strait of Hormuz and Iran's nuclear program remain sticking points.
2: The U.S. wants the straits to be open. They want to extract the uranium, highly enriched uranium from Iran and take it outside of the country to dilute and destroy it. And they want Iran to stop enrichment. And Iran has its own points. Iran wants immediate access to its blocked assets in foreign banks. And they also want the lifting of the blockade, as well as lifting all US sanctions.
0: Court documents show Buckingham Palace was handed emails 6 years ago that would have shown Andrew Mountbatten Windsor was sharing confidential government information while he was a trade envoy. It's emerged that an archive of 30,000 emails containing information about the former prince's controversial financial dealings was given to the Lord Chamberlain, the most senior officer in the royal household, in 2020. Buckingham Palace says there's now a police inquiry concerning former Prince Andrew, so it can't comment further. Arne Slot has been fired as Liverpool head coach after a pre-season review. The Dutchman won the Premier League title only a year ago, but saw his team slumped to fifth this season, 25 points behind the champions Arsenal. Presenter of the Anfield Wrap podcast, Neil Atkinson, says Slot didn't have enough attackers this season.
3: There's a lot made of the money that Liverpool spent, but it's worth pointing out that Liverpool just simply were understocked. He went into the season with only four attacking options, and one of those was Alexander Isak, who was simply not match fit at any stage through the entirety of the season.
0: Arsenal fans are out in force in Budapest ahead of the Champions League final with holders Paris Saint-Germain. The Premier League winners lost their only previous final 20 years ago. Sky reporter Rob Harris is in the Hungarian capital with just 2 hours to go till kickoff.
4: It really is Arsenal's moment. It's one they've waited 20 years to experience again, back in a Champions League final. They lost then to Barcelona. This is a very different Arsenal side. One now riding high in confidence, having ended their 22-year wait to land the Premier League title again, and now they are on the brink of a potential historic double.
0: Rob Harris in Budapest for the Champions League final. That's the latest. I'm John Adderley.

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0: beat of the armed forces. 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The FBS beats.
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0: The Beat of the Armed Forces. 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

0: The Premier League title only a year ago, but saw his team slump to fifth this season, 25 points behind champions Arsenal. Former England footballer Raheem Sterling has been arrested and bailed on suspicion of drug driving and failing to provide a sample. He's alleged to have crashed his Lamborghini on the M3 near Farnborough on Thursday. No other vehicles were involved, no one was injured. Pioneering technologies deployed from uncrewed underwater vessels have been announced by defence ministers from the UK, US and Australia at a meeting in Singapore, which pushed forward progress in the security partnership between the three countries known as AUKUS. The joint development of transformational tech is the first signature project to be announced under Pillar 2 of the partnership. Pillar 1 focuses on Australia's acquisition of conventionally armed nuclear-powered submarines. Australia's defence minister Richard Marles says it's hugely significant.
1: We are announcing today the first signature project under Pillar 2, which will see all three countries invest in the development of cutting-edge payloads and enabling systems for uncrewed undersea vehicles, is a momentous occasion in what is the AUKUS journey.
0: The US Defense Secretary Pete Hegseth says America is more than capable of restarting the war with Iran. He was speaking after President Trump met his advisers to decide whether to extend the current ceasefire. No decision has been announced. A targeted treatment has shown promise for some patients with advanced bowel cancer. In trials, the drug, when combined with chemotherapy, was found to shrink tumours in 20% of people. The cancer also stopped growing in almost 9 in 10 participants. British holidaymakers are being urged to arrive at European airports 3 hours before their flight home. The UK boss of Wizz Air says new border checks are expected to cause long queues. Travel expert Simon Calder says the entry-exit system, which involves fingerprints being taken, has already caused problems in Italy.
2: We've seen people left behind by EasyJet at Milan Linate and by Ryanair at Milan Bergamo. On the other hand, Greece has said we are going to suspend all biometric checks for British people. We will simply let them in just by having a quick look at their passport.
0: And that's the latest. I'm John Adderley.

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0: 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The beats of the armed forces.
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0: Arsenal are just kicking off in Budapest, where they're aiming to make history by winning the Champions League for the first time. The Premier League winners have never picked up the top prize in European football and lost their only previous final 20 years ago. These Arsenal supporters in the Hungarian capital, Budapest, have faith they can do it.
1: The monkey's off the bat with a league. No pressure tonight. Go out and enjoy it. And I honestly, truly believe we're European champions.
2: My head is nervous. My heart says 1-0 to the Arsenal.
3: We've got Super Mikko Arteta!
0: Well, still with football, and Liverpool are searching for a new head coach after firing Arne

0: million pounds to the development of underwater drone technology to protect undersea cables and boost defence as part of the AUKUS military pact with the US and Australia. The Defence Secretary John Healey acknowledged criticism that the pact had made slow progress, saying for too long we talked too much and delivered too little. Australia's Defence Minister Richard Marles said it was hugely significant for the three countries.
1: The first signature project under Pillar 2, which will see all three countries invest in the development of cutting-edge payloads and enabling systems for uncrewed undersea vehicles, is a momentous occasion in what is the AUKUS journey.
0: The medical charity Médecins Sans Frontières has warned that Ebola is spreading in the Democratic Republic of Congo at a deeply alarming rate. There have been more than 1,000 suspected cases since the outbreak was declared 2 weeks ago and over 240 deaths. The water minister says she's in close contact with South East Water as supply problems for customers in Kent continue. The company says it's restored supplies to 15,000 properties, but say about 400 are still without water. Emma Hardy says people shouldn't have to put up with widespread disruptions to their water supply. And that's the latest. I'm Tanya Snuggs.

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5: Guess what?
0: I'm so hot. The beat of the armed forces. Running.

0: nowadays, everybody wanna talk like they got something to say, but nothing comes out when they move their lips, just a bunch of gibberish. But I'm back like they forgot about Dre.
1: This is the beat of the armed forces. 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

0: Arsenal are 1-0 up against Paris Saint-Germain going into the second half of the Champions League final. Kai Havertz gave the Premier League winners an early lead against the holders in Budapest. The Premier League winners lost their only previous final 20 years ago, so Mikel Arteta's men are looking to win the competition for the first time. But supporters in the Hungarian capital, Budapest, say confidence is high.
1: Arteta's changed everything about this club. It's made us into a team that people are scared to play against.
2: 1-0 to the Arsenal. That's where I'm going straight away.
3: We're unbeaten. My heart is 2-0, but my head 1-0.
4: We're going to win it. Of course we are. Come on, the Arsenal.
0: Still with football, and Liverpool are looking for a new head coach after sacking Arne Slot just 12 months after winning the Premier League. They finished fifth and failed to win a trophy in his second season in charge, having spent close to £500 million last summer. Chief executive and presenter of fan podcast The Anfield Wrap, Neil Atkinson, isn't surprised the club have chosen to go in a different direction.
5: I said on one of our shows recently that I felt like the football was turning to mush before our eyes, and that was a big part of a reason why I wanted there to be a change and why I thought there'd be a change in the summer. I wasn't expecting it to be on a sunny Saturday.

0: A final determination on an agreement to extend the current ceasefire. There's still no word on whether he has reached a conclusion. The BBC's Joe Inwood says it's a confusing situation.
1: It's reasonable for diplomacy to take place behind closed doors. That's how often very sensible diplomacy happens. The difference here is that we get these big public statements and then silence. And I think that's what's, for those of us that talk about this, is frustrating or confusing, is the kind of the conflict or the disparity between what is said publicly and then what happens.
0: And court documents show Buckingham Palace received emails 6 years ago appearing to show that Andrew Mountbatten-Windsor was sharing confidential government information while he was an official trade envoy. They were among an archive of 30,000 emails taken from the account of his close associate Jonathan Rowland. The former prince has denied any wrongdoing. Buckingham Palace says it can't comment as he was subject to an ongoing police inquiry. And that's the latest. I'm Tanya Snuggs.

that is the energy for Saturday night, innit? Last one in May, can you believe it? Lucas and Frank and their dub of Promiscuous. Living Joy's Dreamer in there before it. Welcome along to BFBS and to Old School and Anthems. I'm Joe, I'm in the mix for the next few hours with just loads and loads of tunes to make tonight feel proper weekendy. So whether you are getting a bit of time off, whether you're working through it, I've got you sorted. Joel Corey on the way after Calvin Harris and Jazzy. Oh, yeah.

that throwback that actually got resampled into a weekend anthem we had a couple of weeks ago. Some Beyond Chicago, Imagine, Million Dollar Bill in there, and Joel Corey's reworking of Devotion as well. Saturday Night is on. I'm Joe. This is Old School and Anthems. Stick about for Fisher's Rain for Steve Angelo and Robin S. And I'll do you that Becky Hill and Watermat tune, All My Love, all the summer energy on that coming. After MK and Poppy Bascom, their latest collab is called Zone.

Gadget and these words bringing the UK garage energy to Saturday night, 30th of May. Hope you're good. Joe with your old school and anthems on BFBS. Got TS7 and Charlotte Plank's rework of T2's Heartbroken in a few. Ben Hemsley, Gaskin and If You Girl. And get this, there's a Just Us redub of an absolute Kate Bush classic. Stick with me. I've got the James Block remix of that. It's a piano house bop. It's on the way after a tune that we made record of the week on Daytimes not too long ago. I mean, it's a tune that's been, 12 years in the making? So it's been worth it. It's paid off. Martin Garrix and Ed Sheeran.

I know, you don't expect it to bang, but it really does. James Block on the remix of Just Us and Cloud Busting. Right, it's Saturday night, it's old school and anthems, and that means we need to crown a brand new weekend anthem. Essentially our record of the week, but for the dance community. And this week, the fella who's going to be dropping an album in June, he has just been having hit after hit after hit. Sonny Federa bringing Organ House back, and the sunshiny vocals of Libyanka off of People. This is Let Me Be In Your Arms. And it's our weekend anthem for this Saturday night on BFBS. Get it turned up loud.

Yesterday, she dropped her brand new song with David Guetta. Gonna get that on for you next weekend. It's Bebe Rexha, Faithless, and New Religion, Prids, Call On Me in there before it. I'm Joe, this is Old School and Anthems, where after the latest news, we're straight back to it with some sweet female attitudes and James Hype's More Than Friends. Before your headlines, former weekend anthem from the Another Boys. They are back. They're working with 3D on this one. Dutch House at its finest. It's called Like It.

0: It looks like the Champions League final will go to extra time with Arsenal level at 1-1 against Paris Saint-Germain in Budapest. Kai Havertz gave the Premier League winners an early lead. These Arsenal supporters were watching at a fan park in London. But Arsenal conceded a penalty to the holders in the second half. Mikel Arteta's men are aiming to join Aston Villa and Crystal Palace in making it a clean sweep for English teams in Europe's major competitions. Arsenal's record appearance maker David O'Leary says it's Arsenal's time to step up.
1: The great clubs of Manchester United, Manchester City, Chelsea have won this. A great club like Arsenal hasn't yet. And I think everybody knows it'd be a lovely box to tick that. A club like this should have a Champions League win under their belt, and let's hope we can do that tonight.
0: Elsewhere, the Defence Secretary John Healey says an agreement reached with the US and Australia will lead to the world's most advanced submarines and new jobs for Britain. The three countries say they'll develop underwater drone technology to protect undersea cables and boost defence under their military alliance known as AUKUS. A teenage girl has become the 13th person to drown in the UK following the recent hot weather. Merseyside police say the 15-year-old from Cheshire got into difficulty on Formby Beach on Bank Holiday Monday. She died in hospital earlier today. Swimmers are being warned of the risks of cold water shock when going for a dip. There are fresh concerns about border check hold-ups at European airports. It's prompted Wizz Air's UK boss to urge passengers to arrive at terminals at least 3 hours before flying home. The new entry exit system involves fingerprint and

0: 25 points behind champions Arsenal. In his last interview with Sky Sports News, Slot said there were mitigating factors and that he wanted to rebuild.
1: Ending up fifth qualify for Champions League after the season we've had, I don't think there's any other club that has had the injuries we had. We're not happy, but I think then there's a lot to look forward to for the upcoming season/seasons.
0: And that's the latest. I'm Tanya Snuggs.

Saturday, 30th of May. It's BFBS, the Forces Station. Old School and Anthems are on. I'm Joe, we're in the mix with loads and loads of big weekendy tunes to you know, make it feel like Saturday night. If you may be somewhere in the Forces world right now where you can't head out and about, if you may be on ops, if you may be just working through it or fancy a quiet one, we'll bring Saturday night to you, all right? I'm Joe. I'm going to get Calvin and Ellie with I Need Your Love in a few. New Era's Body and PS1 playing after Milky and Mall Grab.

PS1, Alex Hoskin and Fake Friends on BFBS. It's Joe in the mix for Saturday night. Thanks for checking out Old School and Anthems. We'll get Paul Wolford and Diplo looking for me on in a few. Did you see Diplo spent last weekend doing the gig of a lifetime? He DJ'd his son's kindergarten graduation. Say what you want. I bet it's a pair of that men more than any festival. He's on in a few strikes, you sure do. But first, Ellie Scougal reworking Riton.

Jones, Callum Scott and Whistle for Saturday Night BFBS. How you doing? Joe Carden in the mix. This is Old School and Anthems. Becky Hill on in a few. Have you seen new album from her on the way? Looks fierce, fierce. I can't, it's so fierce in fact, I can't even use the phrase that she used to describe it in the press this week on the radio, because doesn't matter where you are in the forces world, doesn't matter your time zone, it's too early for that. She's on in a few. Plus, we'll do pause of Stevie V after Gorgon City in Second Nature.

on Monday evening for Totally Connected. Radio 2 going to be taking over in just a few. Don't forget, you can hear the rest of this show and listen back to it online at bfbs.com/catch up, or just grab the BFBS app, look for Old School and Anthems. If you are sticking with us after your headlines, I've got some Tori Amos on the way. Before it, Bless and Kisses and some Morgan Seatree after Fisher.

0: After extra time, it's gone to penalties as Arsenal aim to make history and win the Champions League for the first time. They're facing holders Paris Saint-Germain in Budapest. Kai Havertz gave the Premier League winners an early lead against their opponents. The Premier League winners lost their only previous final 20 years ago, so Mikel Arteta's men are looking to win the competition for the first time ever. Supporters in the Hungarian capital say confidence is sky high.
1: Arteta's changed everything about this club, made us into a team that people are scared to play against.
2: 1-0 to the Arsenal, that's where I'm going straight away.
3: My heart is 2-0, but my head 1-0.
4: We're going to win it, of course we are! Come on, the Arsenal!
0: Court documents show Buckingham Palace received emails 6 years ago appearing to show that Andrew Mountbatten Windsor was sharing confidential government information while he was an official trade envoy. They were among an archive of 30,000 emails taken from the account of his close associate Jonathan Rowland. The former prince has denied any wrongdoing. Buckingham Palace says it can't comment as he was subject to an ongoing police inquiry. The UK is to contribute £150 million to the development of underwater drone technology to protect undersea cables and boost defence as part of the AUKUS military pact with the US and Australia. The Defence Secretary John Healey acknowledged criticism that the pact had made slow progress, saying, "For too long, we talked too much and delivered too little." Australia's Defence Minister Richard Marles said it was hugely significant for the three countries.
5: The first signature project under Pillar 2, which will see all three countries invest in the development of cutting-edge payloads and enabling systems for uncrewed undersea vehicles, is a momentous occasion in what is the AUKUS journey.
0: Liverpool are looking for a new head coach after sacking Arne Slot just 12 months after winning the Premier League. They finished fifth and failed to win a trophy in his second season in charge, having spent close to £500 million last summer. Chief executive and presenter of fan podcast The Anfield Wrap, Neil Atkinson, isn't surprised the club have chosen to go in a different direction.
6: I said on one of our shows recently that I felt like the football was turning to mush before our eyes, and that was a big part of a reason why I wanted there to be a change and why I thought there'd be a change in the summer. I wasn't expecting it to be on a sunny Saturday, the same day as the Champions League final, but we're going to have to roll with the punches on that one.
0: And PSG have beaten Arsenal in the Champions League final. It went down to penalties and they won 4-3. They have retained the Champions League. That's the latest. I'm Tanya Snuggs.
7: 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Old school and anthems.

all the disco energy for Saturday night, 30th of May. How you doing? Joe Carden in the mix, old school and anthems on BFBS with some Jonas Blue and Edge of Desire. On in a few, Martin Garrix, Hard Soul, Dirty Freak and Just Another Face. And Stardust Music Sounds Better With You. First, if you haven't spent this week watching that weird interaction between Jim Skin and Madonna doing a little shoulder dance together, you need to check it out while I play you the redub from Wilson and Smoking Jack of Into the Groove.

Stardust and Music Sounds Better With You, playing for Saturday night on BFBS. I'm Joe, hope you're good. Bless Madonna, Clementine Douglas and Happier lined up in a few. A tune from David Guetta and Anne-Marie that I haven't actually played in ages. We'll get that on your radio. But first, did you hear earlier on in the show, we had Sonny Federa on with our weekend anthem, his new tune with Libyanka. It's an absolute bop. Let's get on another of his, the Morgan Seatree remix of his tune with Crystal. This is My Lovin'.

The Switch Disco Boys on the remix of Alesso's Pressure. It's old school and anthems. You're on with Joe. Pink Panthers been in the news this week. Get this. She nearly went on Pointless, but then the producers were like, wait, we know you. Yeah, you might be too famous to get away with doing this as a civvy. Her reworking of an MJ Cole classic is on the way in a bit. We'll see Joe Stone's redub of Whitney. And Martin Solveig with Intoxicated is on after a former weekend anthem from Dean Turnley. This is Akin Tuff.

It will never not take me back to uni. That and the mashup of that song with JME's tune, honestly, just like a whole generation. Smart and Solveig, BFBS and Forces Station, Jack Garden in the mix, old school and anthems, with the Shapeshifters and Lotus theme on it, a few, Free Jack reworking one of the biggest dance tunes of all time in a bit. But first, Rhys bringing a UK baseline energy to Old School Blonde, it's I Loved You.

Tom on Old School and Anthems. Thanks for your company tonight. That's pretty much a lot from me. You can listen back to this show on the BFBS app or at bfbs.com/catch up for the next few. I will see you on Monday. Totally Connected returns from 10 UK time. Heads up, new prize on the show on Monday and a new way to win as well. Make sure you get us on for that. Neil's going to be on after your headlines with Club Culture. Before him, I'm going to squeeze in some D&B, Lude and Bruce C, and I'll get Rain Radio's Baby I'm Bad on after BB Rexha and New Religion.

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2: Arsenal have suffered heartbreak, narrowly missing out on securing the double, losing to Paris Saint-Germain in the final of the Champions League. Mikel Arteta's side had an early lead in Budapest, but holders PSG equalised in the second half of regular time. It then went down to penalties after the match ended 1-1 following extra time, with the Gunners missing two spot kicks, including one from Gabriel. The BBC's football correspondent John Murray was watching.
3: It's Gabriel for Arsenal, and Gabriel must score. And he hasn't! And Paris Saint-Germain are champions of Europe again!
2: PSG won 4-3 on penalties. This was the reaction of some Arsenal fans watching the game in North London.
4: It's disappointing, but the goal was always Premier League, I think, for a lot of fans, and we've achieved that. It's a shame we didn't win today, but we need to hold our heads.
5: Played 15 games in the Champions League. We haven't lost one single game in open play. I reckon five or six new players will be in the final again next year. The Cronkies are committed to winning this trophy.
4: We'll be back.
2: Arsenal will parade their Premier League trophy tomorrow. In other news, the Defence Secretary, John Healey, says an agreement reached with the US and Australia will lead to the world's most advanced submarines and new jobs for Britain. The three countries say they'll develop underwater drone technology to protect undersea cables and boost defence under their military alliance known as AUKUS. A teenage girl has become the 13th person to drown in the UK following the recent hot weather. Merseyside police say the 15-year-old from Cheshire got into difficulty on Formby Beach on Bank Holiday Monday. She died in hospital earlier today. Swimmers are being warned of the risks of cold water shock when going for a dip. There are fresh concerns about border check hold-ups at European airports. It's prompted Wizz Air's UK boss to urge passengers to arrive at terminals at least 3 hours before flying home. The new entry-exit system involves fingerprint and facial scanning. Sean Tipton from the Travel Association, APTA, says Yvonne Moynihan's comments seem sensible.
6: I think she's clearly taking a better safe than sorry approach, because obviously we are about to enter the busiest time of year. There will be, I'm not exaggerating, millions of British families heading off to Europe. There have been individual problems at certain times today at certain airports which have caused problems.
2: And Liverpool are searching for a new head coach after firing Arne Slot. The Dutchman led them to the Premier League title only a year ago, but oversaw a dismal defence this season that saw them finish fifth. That's the latest. I'm Tanya Snuggs.

is that Saturday night hanging. It's Neil Moore, and this is Club Culture. We are worldwide on BFBS, the Forces station. Kicked off with a classic remix for 2026. Just Geo getting on the bootleg action of Olive and You're Not Alone. And you just heard D.A. Larson and Good Love, Hyperboy Records. It is all about the big Saturday night beats in Club Culture. Kicking off with the house vibe for hour one before taking a bit more progressive in hour two, and then euphoric uplifting vibes in the final hour. This is a cover of a classic, sort of, from Vinter. It's called Money.

Finta and Money, the extended mix on Helix. How is your Saturday night building? It's Neil Moore bringing you the big Saturday night sounds from our studios in the Falkland Islands at MPC, just across from the Gullen Penguin. If you are an old Falkland Islands hand, then I'm sure you know exactly where we are. We're going to get into your house session now, heading into the mix. Look out for new tracks, although remixes and cover versions included from Oliver Heldens, Basement Jacks, Ron Beat and Roland Clark, Sonny Federa featuring Libyanka, Frank Donna and Ian Noel, and this is Gennaro featuring Lee Wilson and Altered. This is Sable.

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First, I need you to take 60 to 250 hertz of

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That was your house session, the first of our three mix sessions tonight. Gennaro featuring Lee Wilson and Alton with Sabre, the extended mix on 360 Recordings. Frank Donner and Ian Noel, Free Yourself, Tyler Stone, Disco Anthem mix on Aventura Records. Sonny Federa featuring Libyanka and Let Me Be In Your Arms on Solo Toko. 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And Oliver Heldens with a brand new cover version of Mojo's Lady, Hear Me Tonight on Sweat It Out. 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
1: Around

0: Arsenal's attempt to win the Champions League for the first time ended in disappointment after a penalty shootout defeat to Paris Saint-Germain. The Premier League winners lost 4-3 on spot kicks after the final ended 1-1 in Budapest. Thousands of Arsenal fans who watched the game at the Emirates Stadium started leaving shortly afterwards. This Gunners supporter from New York came to London for the match.
1: That was tough. When it comes to penalty shootout, it's anybody's game. Anybody can win, you know. So we just happened to be on the wrong side. So it's tough, man. That hurt, you know. We'll be back next year, you know. I'm pretty strong about that, but it's pretty sad for Arsenal fans right now because I thought we had it in the bag. I'm not going to lie.
0: Arsenal boss Mikel Arteta agrees that losing on penalties was painful.
2: When you are so close in the competition and you are a few penalty kickouts away from winning the biggest football club competition, that's the way we should feel.
0: They were aiming for the double after winning the Premier League trophy, and they will parade that trophy tomorrow. In other news, pioneering technologies deployed from uncrewed underwater vessels have been announced by defence ministers from the UK, US and Australia at a meeting in Singapore, which pushed forward progress in the security partnership between the three countries known as AUKUS. The joint development of transformational tech is the first signature project to be announced under Pillar 2 of the partnership. Pillar 1 focuses on Australia's acquisition of conventionally armed nuclear-powered submarines. Australia's Defence Minister Richard Marles says it's hugely significant.
3: We are announcing today the first signature project under Pillar 2, which will see all three countries invest in the development of cutting-edge payloads and enabling systems for uncrewed undersea vehicles, is a momentous occasion in what is the AUKUS journey.
0: The number of people who've died after getting into difficulties in water during the heat wave has risen to 14. A 19-year-old who'd been at Balderton Lake in Nottinghamshire on Thursday died today after being taken to hospital. Officers are continuing their warning that open water is exceptionally dangerous. And a Kanye West gig in Italy has been cancelled for what are being described as public order and safety issues. The rapper was due to perform in Reggio Emilia in the north of the country on July the 18th. It's been stopped after the local Jewish community expressed concern about previous anti-Semitic remarks. A concert by Travis Scott the day before has also been called off on timing grounds. And that's the latest. I'm Tanya Snuggs.

been getting this hour up and running on the Huge Tunes label, and you just heard Sonny Noto with My Body. We're going to get into your Saturday night session soon. It's Mix Action 2 after Joy. This is Outer Space.

Future Joy and Outer Space on Of Us Records. It's BFBS, the Forces Station. 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And this is Martin Lou and Full Crates with Gator and A Storm on a Summer's Day.

That's your Saturday night session for this weekend. Martin Lufall, Creighton Gator with A Storm on a Summer's Day on 85 Oceans. 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The Tally Muss remix. ELBR and For Your Mind. 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Taste Experience and Beach Ball on Black Hole Recordings. And Crider's Ascension also on Black Hole Recordings. 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This is Frankie Wah and Jill with Down For You on Shen.

That is in the final hour of Club Culture this weekend. We'll get you up to the news, though, with Inner Sapphire and Capri Everett after Enkia and Lapsley. This is Promises.

0: Enkia and Lapsley and Promises on Armada, and Ina Sapphire with Capri Everett and Afterlife. 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
3: Paris Saint-Germain have won the Champions League, denying Arsenal their first European title. The French side won 4-3 on penalties in Budapest when the match ended 1-1 after extra time. The BBC's football correspondent John Murray was watching.
4: Gabriel is not able to score. PSG retain the trophy. So the big Brazilian central defender just composes himself, then big steps backwards, staring down at the ball. Gabriel steps out to the right, and with his left foot, oh, it's over the bar and into the Paris Saint-Germain supporters, and that's it. PSG win.
3: It's the second year in a row that PSG have won the competition, but these Arsenal fans watching in North London remain upbeat.
5: It's disappointing, but the goal was always Premier League, I think, for a lot of fans, and we've achieved that. It's a shame we didn't win today, but we need to hold our heads.
6: Played 15 games in the Champions League. We haven't lost one single game in open play. I reckon five or six new players will be in the final again next year. The Cronkies are committed to winning this trophy.
5: We'll be back.
6: We'll be back.
3: Arsenal will parade their Premier League trophy tomorrow afternoon. The UK is working with the US and Australia to develop technology for underwater drones. They said the equipment would be used for reconnaissance and to protect undersea cables. David Hambling is a military expert in technology and says these drones are the future of warfare.
7: We've got vast amounts of underwater infrastructure, particularly things like internet cables that we're highly reliant on, that simply can't be policed with a small number of crew platforms. What you need is a large fleet of autonomous underwater vessels to patrol those, locate and potentially deal with any hostile people who are interfering with them.
3: There are fresh concerns about border check holdups at European airports. The UK boss of Wizz Air says the new measures are expected to cause long queues and is warning holidaymakers to arrive 3 hours before their flight departs. Travel expert Simon Calder says the entry-exit system, which involves fingerprints being taken, has already been causing problems in Italy.
8: We've seen people left behind by EasyJet at Milan Linate and by Ryanair at Milan Bergamo. On the other hand, Greece has said we are going to suspend all biometric checks from British people. We will simply let them in just by having a quick look at their passport.
3: Water has been restored for more than 15,000 properties in Kent, but around 500 are still without it. South East Waters blamed high demand for days of supply problems. And Liverpool are searching for a new head coach after firing Arne Slot. The Dutchman led them to the Premier League title only a year ago, but oversaw a dismal defence this season that saw them finish fifth and 25 points behind champions Arsenal. And that's the latest. I'm Susan Bookbinder.

Into your final hour in Club Culture for this weekend. It is all about your euphoric, uplifting trance, as we are now at full power. Kicked off this hour with Frank Yeffie and Torsten Stenzel with Where Is All the Energy on Magic Music. Well, it's right here and it is right now. This is Guy Alexander with Force Field on Redux.

0: Guy Alexander of Force Field on Redux. We're going to get into your full power session, and we have another Show Summit tune on the way very soon, and that's from 1999, so stand by for that. And maybe while we are in the mix, have a little think about whether you have a classic trance anthem that we should be featuring as a Show Summit tune in coming weeks. 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It's called You Got to Learn.
1: 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This is

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You Got to Know on Armada, DMPV and The Last Jewel on Space 4. 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Daniel Wamroy teaming up with Yez and We'll Be Together. 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This is

0: David Forbes and Sue McLaren with Satellite on A State of Trance. We're almost done for this weekend, but before we go, as always, we wrap things up with a classic tune, this time out from 1999, and with a little reminder. 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
1: Around the

0: Arsenal's attempt to win the Champions League for the first time ended in disappointment after a penalty shootout defeat to Paris Saint-Germain. The Premier League winners lost 4-3 on spot kicks after the final ended 1-1 in Budapest. Thousands of Arsenal fans who watched the game at the Emirates Stadium started leaving shortly afterwards. This Gunners supporter from New York came to London for the game.
1: That was tough. When it comes to penalty shootout, it's anybody's game. Anybody can win, you know. So we just happened to be on the wrong side. So it's tough, man. That hurt, you know. We'll be back next year, you know. I'm pretty strong about that, but it's pretty sad for Arsenal fans right now because I thought we had it in the bag, I'm not
0: going to
1: lie.
0: Arsenal boss Mikel Arteta agrees that losing on penalties was painful.
2: When you are so close in the competition and you are a few penalty kickouts away from winning the biggest football club competition, that's the way we should feel.
0: They were aiming for the double after winning the Premier League. Arsenal will parade their trophy tomorrow. The UK, US and Australia are working together to develop unmanned undersea vehicles as part of their trilateral security pact. Defence Secretary John Healey's been speaking to reporters in Singapore.
3: This will rapidly give our forces the very most advanced battlefield technologies as together we produce a range of cutting-edge sensors and weapons systems. This will give us the ability to detect, to deter and to deal with threats.
0: He travelled to the country along with fellow defence chiefs Pete Hegseth and Richard Marles. The AUKUS agreements aimed at promoting security and stability in the Indo-Pacific region. The number of people who've died after getting into difficulties in water during the heat wave has risen to 14. A 19-year-old who'd been at Balderton Lake in Nottinghamshire on Thursday died today after being taken to hospital. Officers are continuing their warning that open water is exceptionally dangerous. There are fresh concerns about border check hold-ups at European airports. It's prompted Wizz Air's UK boss to urge passengers to arrive at terminals at least 3 hours before flying home. The new entry-exit system involves fingerprint and facial scanning. Sean Tipton from the Travel Association ABTA says Yvonne Moynihan's comments seem sensible.
4: I think she's clearly taking a better safe than sorry approach because obviously we are about to enter the busiest time of year. There will be, I'm not exaggerating, millions of British families heading off to Europe. There have been individual problems at certain times today at certain airports, which have caused problems.
0: A Kanye West gig in Italy has been cancelled for what are being described as public order and safety issues. The rapper was due to perform in Reggio Emilia on July the 18th. It's been stopped after the local Jewish community expressed concern about previous anti-Semitic remarks. That's the latest. I'm Susan Bookbinder.
5: Just need the beat of the armed forces. The FBS beat.

0: big beats all the time. DFBS Beats. The beat of the armed forces.
1: Oi. Yeah, yeah, Brucey. What we saying? We're going out tonight, my G's. No excuse.

them how we get down in the United Kingdom. I roll with the family only. I've been on the graph, now it's back to the old me. Baby, you daft, you don't have to be lonely. Ring a couple gal, come hang with the broskies. Letting off steam, gonna get steaming. Summer come round, it's a sesh season. Said she ain't free till the next weekend. Work in the morning, that's a dead reason.

It's Bruce C and No Excuses on BFBS Beats. Also plays you Beyonce and Break My Soul. Hey, how are you? This

0: Dua Lipa and Future Nostalgia on BFBS Beats. This is Jacob Dyer. How has your week been? What have you been up to? I'm not going to lie, it's my third week in the Rock of Gibraltar now. I am absolutely loving it. But I have kind of lost all bragging rights. I was bragging to all of my mates in the UK about how hot it was in Gibraltar compared to the UK. Now, I've seen online that the UK is very hot right now, and I am a little bit jealous. But I'm glad I'm not in Bournemouth. Have you seen the beach? Not like here in Gibraltar, I'll tell you that.
1: This is the house that Funk built.

0: 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That is after that massive rework from Joel Corey. I'll get on Devotion, Sweetest Emotion next.
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I'm going to be honest with you. I wouldn't have expected a song about a cardboard box to be so catchy. That is Flo on BFBS Beats. It's Jacob Dye with you. I hope you are well wherever you are in the forces world right now. And just a quick one, right? What does our armed forces mean to you? 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It really is as simple as that. Here's Dermot Kennedy for you now. It's Better Days.

days are coming, if no one told you. I hate to hear you crying over the phone, dear. For 7 years running, you've been a soldier. But better days are coming, better days are coming for you. So when the night feels like forever,

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Better days are coming, better days are coming for you. So when the night feels like forever,

Oh, it's so good. One of my favourite songs around at the moment. It's Martin Garrix and Ed Sheeran with Repeat It. You got it on BFBS Beats. That song was actually written over 10 years ago. I don't know why it took 10 years for it to come out, but I am so glad it is finally in our lives. Let's get back to it now with the Chainsmokers and Halsey.

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0: I'm so hot. The beat of the armed forces. Burning up the beat. The FBS beat.
1: I said it before and I'll say it again. Dance while the record spins.

One of the many reasons why I love doing this show is because I get to play you tunes like that. It's expansions. This is BFBS Beats. I'm Jacob Dyer. Thank you so much for your company wherever you are in the forces world. And right now, let's do this from Dean Turnley. It's Acting Tough.

0: 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We've got the beats you need.
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keeping you company right around the Forces world and across the UK as well. This is BFBS Beats. I'm Jacob Dyer, and on the way, we're going to get you up to date with all of your latest Forces news. That is after a bit of Internet Money and Lemonade. Whenever I hear this song, it just makes me crave lemonade. Does it you? It's on BFBS Beats.

0: Paris Saint-Germain have beaten Arsenal in the Champions League final to deny the Gunners a first European title in their 140-year history. The French side won on penalties in Budapest to retain the trophy. Despite Arsenal's Premier League victory, manager Mikel Arteta described the loss in Hungary as painful. These Arsenal fans were watching at the Emirates Stadium in London.
1: Pretty sad about it, but, you know, we won the Prem, so still happy and let's enjoy it.
2: I think we'll still celebrate tomorrow regardless, but it would have been nice to have two things to celebrate.
3: This was a bonus game for us. So winning the Premier League meant everything, and this was just a bonus game.
4: Well, it was quite annoying because we could have won two trophies in a row.
0: Around 500 officers are being deployed across North London as Arsenal fans gather to celebrate winning the Premier League. Specialist drone teams will also be part of what's expected to be one of the biggest policing operations of the year. Fans are being encouraged not to gather around the Emirates Stadium due to security concerns. Russia's nuclear agency has said a Ukrainian drone has struck a nuclear power plant in Russian-occupied eastern Ukraine, causing localized damage. The global nuclear energy body, the IAEA, says it's been informed of a strike at the Zaporizhia facility. Permission's been sought to inspect the plant. Ukraine has denied carrying out any attack at Zaporizhia. A former boss of Marks & Spencer has been drafted in by the government to help more young people into work. Mark Bollins, tasked with delivering the Youth Guarantee Scheme that'll give 18 to 21-year-olds a job, training or access to education. A report's found one in eight 16 to 24-year-olds are not employed and risk becoming the lost generation. Its author, former Health Secretary Alan Milburn, says entry-level opportunities have gone.
5: Those jobs have gone. You know, that first rung on the career ladder, it's more out of reach for them, and they're left in this absurd catch-22 situation where employers are asking for work experience, but of course they haven't had the opportunity to get work experience. So, and this is where they get really frustrated.
0: British holidaymakers are being told to remain confident in booking breaks. It's after Wizz Air's UK boss urged passengers to arrive at European airports 3 hours before takeoffs. Yvonne Moynihan's warning of lengthy queues caused by new biometric border checks. Krum Gargoff, who helped oversee the new system's development, believes things will settle.
6: In such complex transformation, there is always a learning curve for all parties involved, travellers, carriers, border guards, other authorities. So there will be an adjustment time, which I believe will be relatively short, and then things will be much smoother.
0: Water's been restored for more than 50